0: Songs of Love, clássicos românticos na sua noite.
1: Baby, sometimes I wonder where all the love has gone, and the way life is today, you know this world can't go on. I love you very much, and I know you love me too. So listen closely.

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1: What's the problem?
0: Because you just passed me to look at her.
1: I wasn't really, not looking at her. You know, only got eyes for you. I'm not.
0: No.
1: Can you calm down?
0: I'm back.